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1: Chesney. I started writing songs. I wrote my first song 3 months after I picked up my guitar. I moved to Nashville. I graduated college first. I graduated college in December of 90. Moved to Nashville in January of 91. And with this big dream of becoming a country music superstar.

0: 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Bad news. 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
1: Aw, man.
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0: name is Hank Lemons. He peels one in front of the other lemons to send out a message.
1: I don't want your damn lemons. What am I supposed to do with these?
0: That message is don't mess with Hank.

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1: In 1971, I'm pretty sure is when it was, my junior year in high school, traveled up here with a folk group from the Apopka High School under the direction of Miss Marilyn Klickner, and I was just one of the silent guitar players in the back row, kind of. But nevertheless, it was one of my first experiences to see how the big boys, how the grown-up musicians played and acted. I remember myself and another friend of mine, another guitar player for the little folk group, we were just really intrigued by going around backstage and listening to all the jam sessions and seeing all the guys playing. It was really great to get here, you know. And when I found out that I had several friends that have graced this stage before, in fact, were some of the bigger stars, I would say, ever in the folk festival history, Paul Champion and Jim Ballou, of course, Will McLean and Gamble Rogers, folks that were big inspirations to me as a young child in Central Florida.

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They don't make country music like they used to, so thank you.

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And just finding out that you're not supposed to yell, sweep the leg at the ballet. Whoops. 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
1: Well, it's hard. The easiest thing is to come up with the ideas, and the hard part is finishing them all. And we come up with a lot of ideas, and we don't always get to finish them. But when we're out here on tour, the writing is still a priority. And, you know, without the writing, we wouldn't be the touring. So my manager makes slots, 2 and 3 day slots, where we can try and finish up these ideas we come up with. And for the most part, a lot slips through the cracks. But find time to finish a few here and there, and we also wrote a lot of songs before we went out on tour to prepare for being so busy.

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0: another country classic from back when songs were recorded in black and white, courtesy of Hank's Music Vault. Wait a minute. I think I got the mediums mixed up. Oh, well. Let her roll, fellas.
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0: Yes, of course.
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0: Hey, will he be helpful? 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
0: Not unless you need to hear some more great stuff like

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Want proof? He still plays music like

0: 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This is Hank Aaron. Up next, a non-stop hit-packed hankathon. So good, it's gonna tear the house down, rebuild it, then tear it down again.
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1: It's a hard, especially now, the music business is very competitive, especially the country music business, where before, years ago, when I signed with MCA Records, it seemed to me like every 4 or 5 years they would sign 3 or 4 people, 5 people, and you'd hear them for a long time and be, you know, big success. And then you kind of have a dry spell for a long time, and they come a new bunch. But now it's like every day it's hard to keep up. You know, there's so many new artists out there that it's hard for me to keep up. But, you know, I think it's good for country music for that to happen. We'll just, you know, right now, dude, we'll have to wait and see.

said it once, we've said it a million times. This is Hank FM. According to AutoCorrect, Hank needs to get his shirt together and hit play on another Nonstop Hit Hackathon. Starting now.

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0: 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Or is Hank gonna regret his tattoo?
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He was actually aiming for a major artery. 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
1: Turn it up, song. All right, boys. This is her favorite song, you know that, right? So we play it good and loud. She might get up and dance again. Oh, she put her beard down. Here she comes, here she comes. Left, left, left, right, left.

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Hank FM.

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1: Well, it was a forced break because I wasn't able to sing for all those years. I'd finished my last tour. I could barely yell out for my dog. You know, I couldn't get any volume. I couldn't express anything. So I just couldn't sing for the longest time, and I thought maybe I would never sing again.
2: Why?
1: Well, I got Lyme's disease.
2: Oh my God.
1: And I didn't realize that was affecting my voice. I just thought my voice was tired.
2: Yeah.

0: 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The past has such great music.
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2: The TV9 First Alert forecast, mainly sunny, low 90s today. Tonight, mainly clear skies will drop to the lower 70s. Friday, mix of sunshine, slight chance of storms with highs in the lower 90s down to 72. Saturday, slight chance of storms, low 90s with overnight lows in the 70s. Cooler with upper 80s for Sunday. From the TV9 Weather Lab, I'm Justin Roberts on 107.3 Hank FM.

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1: I did a little bungee jumping up in Canada, and I've done some skydiving, but I want to go for my parachute certification, and I was going to go up at Springfield Airport, and the night before I was supposed to start this class for certification, there was an incident. So needless to say, I've backed off on that a little bit. My chute didn't open, and they kind of hit the earth like a dart. So I'm falling on the ground for the time being.

Hank is digging deep into his music vault, past the Rubik's Cube, past his go-go boots, hey, don't ask, past his mood ring, and of course a few hundred VHS tapes loaded with reruns of Dukes of Hazzard to bring you another country classic.

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Johnny said, "Devil, just come on back if you ever want to try again. 'Cause I told you once, you son of a gun, I'm

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1: A not guilty verdict. More from the Iowa Almanac in a moment. 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The American Indian Movement, or AIM, was founded in 1968 to address concerns regarding Native American sovereignty, treaty issues, and leadership, while also addressing incidents of racism and police harassment. Leonard Peltier, Darrell Butler, and Robert Robideau were charged with the murders of two FBI agents on the Pine Ridge Indian Reservation in South Dakota in 1975. What was not in dispute was that more than 100 shots were fired and that the agents were killed execution style. Peltier fled to Canada, leaving Butler and Robideau to stand trial in federal court. Given the racial strife at the time, the trial was moved from South Dakota to Cedar Rapids. The jury deliberated for 5 days and said they were hopelessly deadlocked. Judge Edward McManus ordered the jury to continue its work, and on July 16, 1976, they delivered a not guilty verdict, saying the atmosphere of fear and violence on the reservation led to the defendants feeling they were acting in self-defense. Peltier was later returned to the U.S. and convicted, with many still working to overturn his convictions to this day. But it was a jury in Cedar Rapids that found two American Indian Movement members not guilty of murder on this date in 1976. And that's Iowa Almanac for July 16th. I'm Jeff Stein.
2: Yeah, no one's liking your spreadsheets.
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7: The TV9 First Alert forecast, mainly sunny, low 90s today. Tonight, mainly clear skies, will drop to the lower 70s. Friday, mix of sunshine, slight chance of storms with highs in lower 90s down to 72. Saturday, slight chance of storms, low 90s with overnight lows in the 70s. Cooler with upper 80s for Sunday. From the TV9 Weather Lab, I'm Justin Roberts on 107.3 Hank FM.

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1: After 25 years, you know, Sticks and Stones was cut in May of 1991, so it's been a long time.
2: Yeah.
1: And our voices change a little bit. And I think finding the balance between the original record and the way that you do them live now after all these years, because they evolve and they change. Your phrasing evolves a little bit.
2: Right.
1: I just realized as I went in that I'm not going to be able to recreate that record the way that it was. And I had to let go of the reins and do that, and I think it made it more magical. It needed to be its own thing and have its own personality.

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7: The TV9 First Alert forecast, mainly sunny, low 90s today. Tonight, mainly clear skies will drop to the lower 70s. Friday, mix of sunshine, slight chance of storms with highs in the lower 90s down to 72. Saturday, slight chance of storms, low 90s with overnight lows in the 70s. Cooler with upper 80s for Sunday. From the TV9 Weather Lab, I'm Justin Roberts on 107.3 Hank FM.

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1: Well, the stuff my dad was doing in the Rockabilly stuff really kind of went in by osmosis. That was the earliest stuff I remember, but the earliest stuff that I sought, that stuff was just there, and it was something my parents were doing, so I naturally tried to get away from it. And the earliest stuff I saw was the Beatles and the Doors and Cream.

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1: Well, the way I find material for my albums, I start in about August, because each January we record an album. And so in August, I tell all the publishing companies and all the writers that I'm looking for material for my new album. And they send me everything they have that they want me to listen to. And I spend lots of hours in the back.

my bus after shows, before shows, in between cities, and I listen to the songs. And the ones I like, I keep the tapes, and I make a tape of my own of all the songs that I like. And then by the time I get about 100 songs that I kind of like, I kind of start the process of elimination. And the songs that really don't keep my interest and I kind of want to skip on the tape, I take them off. And I usually wind up with 10 to 15 songs to take to Jimmy Bowen, my co-producer. And we listen to them and we rate them, a number system. And it turns out very well.

nothing can stop Hank on his mission to take over the world. Except shiny things and moderate discomfort. And spending all his time playing songs like this.

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1: 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We will hear more from Jim McCormick of AgMarket.net next.
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1: The cattle markets have hit the summer doldrums. That's according to Jim McCormick, co-founder of AgMarket.net. He says that the live cattle market has been trending lower since the end of June.
3: Well, right now, I think what I'm looking at, like, the charts have just been a brutal sell-off. I think on a pure technical side, if you go, like, to the December cattle, you have that June 4th low of 224.37 is going to be kind of a critical level of support. We haven't taken that out. On the spot August, it's a little bit of a red flag because we did take out that June 4th low, you know. So we are technically oversold by almost any statistical indicator, so we are due for a bounce. We just got to get something that might generate that bounce.
1: McCormick says that in order to reverse the current trend, the cattle markets need a bullish story.
3: I think you got to get some positive news at this one. Like you said, we know the supply is where it's at. It's probably got to be maybe a demand story, maybe the weakening U.S. dollar, getting some unexpected demand, something to kind of shake this out of kind of the dog days of summer doldrums we're seeing, where, you know, right now the bull is just getting tired of carrying it and he just keeps pushing it. But you did get to the point when you get so far oversold, you will get that rebound, dead cat bounce, as I put it.
1: For more information, visit www.agmarket.net. 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
10: The TV9 First Alert forecast, mainly sunny, low 90s today. Tonight, mainly clear skies will drop to the lower 70s. Friday, mix of sunshine, slight chance of storms with highs in lower 90s down to 72. Saturday, slight chance of storms, low 90s with overnight lows in the 70s. Cooler with upper 80s for Sunday. From the TV9 Weather Lab, I'm Justin Roberts on 107.3 Hank FM.

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Time once again to go deep into the Hank Music Vault and blow the dust off another country classic. Back when Mr. Clean had a full head of hair. Love this one. 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
8: The TV9 First Alert forecast, mainly sunny, low 90s today. Tonight, mainly clear skies will drop to the lower 70s. Friday, mix of sunshine, slight chance of storms with highs in lower 90s down to 72. Saturday, slight chance of storms, low 90s with overnight lows in the 70s. Cooler with upper 80s for Sunday. From the TV9 Weather Lab, I'm Justin Roberts on 107.3 Hank FM.

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1: Well, the first thing I tell them is it's country, traditional country music. So if you don't like traditional country music, you might not like the Tracy Byrd Show. But it's fun. You know, I love to interact with the crowd. I love to talk to them. I love to hear requests yelled out. I got a great band that we can pretty much play whatever you yell out that you want to hear. And we just try to keep it loose and let the music kind of speak for itself. I've been doing it a few years now, so I think we got pretty good at it.

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0: 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I think our thumb math might...

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2: 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I'm Terry Gaday. Brazil next year crop might have some hurdle to deal with. We'll have more right after this.
3: Rod Stewart.
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3: A night of hit. 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
1: Dr. Michael Cordonnier, president of Soybean and Corn Advisor in Hillsdale, Illinois, describes a combination of unfavorable financial condition for Brazilian farmers.
2: You got the fertilizer issue, then you got high fuel costs and low commodity prices. And in Brazil, they got an additional problem U.S. farmers don't have, and that's a lack of credit for production loans and high interest rates. The prime rate in Brazil is 15%.
1: Cordonnier said that could result in Brazil expanding its soybeans acreage by as little as 1%, the lowest rate expansion in 20 years. For Cordonnier, potential delay in soybean planting due to dry weather could affect the planting window for second corn crop.
2: In Brazil, you can plant your soybeans in either September, October, or November, and if the rainy season is good later on, you get a good yield. But the problem is the safrinha corn that they plant after soybeans. So if dry weather delays the soybean planting, say until October or November in central Brazil, there's no time to plant a second crop of corn.
1: The El Nino weather pattern could cause potential problem for Brazil farmers, just like the 2015 and 2016 season. However, the impact might differ depending on the region due to Brazil's size. For this story and more, visit our website at iowaagnet.com. For the Iowa Agribusiness Radio Network, I'm Terry Gidey reporting.
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9: KCRG TV9 First Alert forecast, partly cloudy, our high near 90. Mostly clear skies tonight, we're down to 71. A slight chance of storms Friday and 91. Southwest winds 5 to 10 today, south at 5 to 10 tonight. We'll see that slight chance of storms on Saturday, hot, a high of 92. 89 on Sunday, partly cloudy. I'm TV9 First Alert Storm Team Meteorologist Joe Winters on 107.3 Hank FM.

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8: KCRG TV9 First Alert forecast, partly cloudy, our high near 90. Mostly clear skies tonight, we're down to 71. A slight chance of storms Friday and 91. Southwest winds 5 to 10 today, south at 5 to 10 tonight. We'll see that slight chance of storms on Saturday, hot, a high of 92, 89 on Sunday, partly cloudy. I'm TV9 First Alert Storm Team Meteorologist Joe Winters on 107.3 Hank FM.

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1: Well, we got to where we were able to get a bus just a few months back, and so we're traveling with a bus and a bread truck now. We carry our concessions and, you know, our hats and t-shirts and things like that in the bread truck, and then me and the guys in the band travel in the bus. And Ronnie Areno, who we bought it from, had converted it into a truck to, you know, carry musicians with. Had five bunks in it. It worked real well. The guys in the band didn't like it too much, but it worked for a while.

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10: KCRG-TV9, First Alert forecast, partly cloudy, our high near 90. Mostly clear skies tonight, we're down to 71. A slight chance of storms Friday and 91. Southwest winds 5 to 10 today, south at 5 to 10 tonight. We'll see that slight chance of storms on Saturday, hot, a high of 92, 89 on Sunday, partly cloudy. I'm TV9 First Alert Storm Team Meteorologist Joe Winters on 107.3 Hank FM.

0: the Hank Studio with the Judds. Here's Naomi.
1: I love old cars. I had a 57 Chevy when, well, see, we lived in Hollywood 7 or 8 years, went back to Kentucky, and I got real down to earth and got my nursing degree. But after that, we had started singing together, and I had to pay my school loan and went out to California, Northern California, saw this car on the street one day and bought it. It was George Lucas. George did American Graffiti. He did, of course, Star Wars and Empire Strikes Back, and it's parked out in my barn. Somebody wrecked it. She claims her sister did.

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2: 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It defies the laws of physics. And a few local bylaws, too.
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0: Uncle Randy's Chili After Two Beers and a Dare. 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
7: KCRG TV9 First Alert forecast, partly cloudy, our high near 90. Mostly clear skies tonight, we're down to 71. A slight chance of storms Friday and 91. Southwest winds 5 to 10 today, south at 5 to 10 tonight. We'll see that slight chance of storms on Saturday, hot, a high of 92. 89 on Sunday, partly cloudy. I'm TV9 First Alert Storm Team Meteorologist Joe Winters on 107.3 Hank FM.

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9: KCRG TV9, First Alert forecast, partly cloudy, our high near 90. Mostly clear skies tonight, we're down to 71. A slight chance of storms Friday and 91. Southwest winds 5 to 10 today, south at 5 to 10 tonight. We'll see that slight chance of storms on Saturday, hot, a high of 92. 89 on Sunday, partly cloudy. I'm TV9, First Alert, Storm Team Meteorologist Joe Winters on 107.3, Hank FM.

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1: I think I decided to go to Missouri. I think was our destination, and we had borrowed one of the guy's dad's cars, and it broke down on us in the desert. And that was 1949 or 50, I think. It was very easy to take a car there at the Barstow Railroad Station because there was a lot of men worked there. And we knew that we could have that car for several hours before it'd be turned in. And that was the first time I ever got into something serious. We stole a 49 Chevy and drove it to Kingman, which was only less than 100 miles, I think, before they caught us. We spent almost 60 days in jail there, not in juvenile, but in jail.

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